some kind of hope. Can't leave him out in the cold. Fighting for riches get real old. I wanna see your sunshine. Wanna see what's on your mind. We gotta give hope.

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2: 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Yeah, I'm going to the party. But I'm not going to make friends. I need a love ball.

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1: 1500 segundos de rock, pop, soul, rock, hip-hop y rhythm and blues. 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